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6: 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Bachelor of Science with Honors in Agroforest, in Agribusiness, in Animal Production, in Crop Production, in Forest and Natural Resources Management, and in Renewable Energy. Bachelor of Science with Honors in Information Technology. 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
6: Can I get a Heineken, please?
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8: The flag!
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6: Ah, sorry. 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
7: 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I'm Tom.
6: 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Another Heineken for Tom, please.
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6: Welcome on court BL. This is your captain speaking. 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Landing at BK Arena Kigali, 22nd to 31st of May. 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
1: Can I get a Heineken, please?
2: He cuts inside and he's left foot. He's
1: so fast!
2: Come on!
1: What a goal! Can you believe it?
2: I told you it's goal.
3: Here you go, sir. Your Heineken.
1: Ah, sorry. Can I get another one for... Wait, what's your name again?
2: Tom. I'm Tom.
1: Nice to meet you, Tom. Another Heineken for Tom, please.
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5: Can I get a Heineken please? Goal. Can you believe it?
6: I told you it's goal.
5: Here you go, sir. Your Heineken. Ah, sorry. Can I get another one for... Wait, what's your name again?
6: Tom. I'm Tom.
5: Nice to meet you, Tom. Another Heineken for Tom, please. Fans have more friends, so don't forget the beers. Enjoy responsibly. Not for sale to persons under the age of 18.
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